0: put me any place on the map, cause I'm him. Never chase bread, chase the vision. Make your word when you see it be the business. No cap, God am a witness. Success feel better, independent. 9-11 at the Valley, Adelaide. Big Master P vibe, no limit. Falling hard on another hemisphere. Somebody tell them people Mr. Hem is here.
1: Whoa, whoa, whoa, whoa, whoa, whoa.
0: Mr. Hem is here.
1: Whoa, whoa, whoa, whoa, whoa, whoa.
0: Mr. Hem.

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That was Jack Keys and Hot Block. Up next, we got music from Drake, Ludacris, Kalani, and more. Right now, it's Don Toliver. E85, baby. Pumping that gas full throttle. Let's go.

0: Shout out to all my money makers out there. I Get Money, 50 Cent in the mix. Having fun with some throwbacks. When we come back, we got music from T.I., J. Cole, Kalani, LMA, and more. So don't go nowhere. It's Vince.
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It's your boy Weezy F, baby. Please say the baby if you don't do nothing else. And you listen to the Full Throttle Radio with DJ Mr. Vince. 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

0: You got feelings for me, but I got symptoms for you and Addict.
1: Oh, oh, Lil Wayne, Lil Twist, Addict in the mix. It's a vibe right now. Full Throttle Radio, DJ Mr. Vince. Let's go.

Afro beat, Latin fusion right there. Burna Boy and Shakira, that one's called Daya Daya. New music first in the mix. Up next, we got music from Coi Leray, Zeddy Will, and more. Right now is Boss Man D-Lo and Megan Thee Stallion, Party Motion Remix.

0: music in the mix. 21 Savage, French Montana. That was called Three Nations. Right now, Little Uzi Vert, Just Wanna Rock is on with Vince. Full throttle.
1: Damn. Damn.

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I'm like, come and put that on me. 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If I like it, I spend money on it. Get whatever from me. Put the figures in your business. I do real shit. I drop cash at the dealership. 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

0: 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Somebody tell them people Mr. Hem is here.
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0: Mr. Hem is here.
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0: put me any place on the map, cause I'm him. 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Make your word when you see it, be the business. 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Big Master P vibe, no limit. Ballin' hard on another hemisphere. Somebody tell them people Mr. Hem is here.
1: Whoa, whoa, whoa, whoa, whoa, whoa.
0: Mr. Hem is here.
1: Whoa, whoa, whoa, whoa, whoa, whoa.
0: Mr. Hem.
2: It's your boy Baby Jesus, a.k.a. The Baby. 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

here today. Don't forget the biggest boss, Ricky Rose, is in the city tonight. It's going down, man. That Port of Miami tour is going down. The 20th anniversary celebration is going down at the Moran Theater. I definitely want to see your face in the place tonight, Duval. But let's get back to music right here. It's the homie Don Tolliver, E85.

All right, y'all. Dr. Hold it down for you on this Father's Day weekend. You already know, man, it's our weekend, fellas. So shouts out to all the real fathers worldwide, man. And I'm telling you, ain't no such thing as stepdads. I'm talking about the real dads. If you a father, man, you taking care of them kids. It's all about us this weekend. So shouts out to the real fathers holding it down, taking care of the family, man. This is our weekend. So ladies, if we have kids, hey, make sure y'all take care of the dads this weekend, because it's our weekend to poke our chest out. That's right. That's right. Anyway, hey, listen, man, I'm letting you know right now, Duval, you know the biggest bosses in the city tonight, the Moran Theater. Oh, yeah, that 20th anniversary Port of Miami tour. Everybody in the city is popping out tonight, so make sure you get swagged out, looking fly and sexy. It is a black tie affair. You already know everybody's going to be out tonight looking good, so I cannot wait to see y'all tonight. Yeah, I'll be on the ones and twos. Big shout out to my brother DJ Nasty. Oh, we're going to have a movie tonight, so get ready. All right, but listen, Duval, more of your favorite hip-hop and R&B on the way. Keep it locked.

The B-Jam, Dr. Motordam for you right here on this Saturday morning. Make sure you get up and get out and get something, man, and keep those umbrellas handy. We might get a little rain today, but that's all right. It's still going to be a good day. You heard me? Hey, but listen, I got music on the way from J-Don and Paradise with Lullaby. I got some Moneybagg Yo on deck with Waikisha this hour and more of your favorite music. But listen, let's get back to it right now.

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1: Yeah, I kind of put the cup down for a minute, but honestly, it ain't nobody's business what's in my cup, what's in your cup, what's in their cup. It's your cup. Drink it. So whatever the hell was in my cup, the only reaction I did was got more popular, more successful, did a lot more things that I've ever done. I probably should pick that cup back up.
2: 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Do you love me not? Damn you.

From the people, just hold it down for you right here on this Saturday morning. 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But don't forget, Duval, we got your chance to win your share of $250,000 with the USA giveaway. America is turning 250, and we're trying to put 250 grand in your hand. That's right. 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Is this your first chance to win? When you hear that keyword, enter it at 933thebeatjams.com, and you could be $2,500 richer right here on The Beat, winning your share of that $250,000 from The Beat. All right, good luck to you. But listen, I'm going to let you know right now, I got more of your favorite hip-hop and R&B on the way for you on this Saturday. Keep those umbrellas handy today. But guess what? Ain't nothing stopping us from turning up with the boss, Ricky Rose, tonight at the Moran Theater. I hope you get your tickets, man. But it's going down tonight at the Moran Theater, that Port of Miami 20th anniversary tour. Let's get it.

The Beat Jammed Out on the People's Choice. Hold it down for you right here on this Saturday morning. Of course, I got more of your favorite music on the way right here on the BEA to the T. I got music on the way from Rihanna and Future, little throwback with Love Song. I got some J Down in Paradise, new music called Lullaby on the way this hour. And more of your favorites like this one from my man K Down and SZA. Here's Luther on the beat.

Club, Doctor on the People Show. He's kicking it with you right here on this Saturday morning. And I appreciate you hanging out with the kid today, Duval. But you already know it's going to be a motion party at the Moran Theater tonight. That Rick Ross 20th anniversary tour at the Port of Miami. Oh, it's going down, man. So make sure you have your face in the place. I'll be on the ones and twos tonight. I want to see everybody looking fat tonight. I'm taking pictures of everybody tonight. So have your cameras out, man. We're going to get it in tonight and show out for Duval. You heard me? Hey, but listen, let's get back to the music right now. Let's keep it popping right now with new music from Tim's. It's called What You Need.

for you on this Saturday morning. I appreciate you hanging out with the kid today. But of course, Duval, I got more of your favorite hip hop and R&B on the way this hour. I got music on the way from Chris Breezy and Bryson Tiller. And more of your favorites right here on the BEA to the T. But of course, don't forget, Duval, I'm letting you know, man, make sure you join me this Sunday, Adult Skate Sundays, the Father's Day Skate Jam, the 26th annual Father's Day Skate Jam at the Skate Station Orange Park, hosted by Gene.com. Let's look at my man Sounds by Josh in the mix, DJ Chill Will. You already know we vibe every Sunday, man. 18 and up, pull up. But this Sunday is all about the fathers. So listen, hey, bring Pops out. Even if he don't skate, just have him come out and have a good time with us this Sunday night at Adult Skate Sunday as we salute all the real men in the city all weekend long on this Father's Day weekend in Duval. You heard me? But up next, I got more of your favorite hip-hop and R&B. Keep it locked right here to the beat.

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1: You good, T-Minus?

EA to the T, and of course, I got more of your favorite music on the way this hour. I got music coming up for you this hour from Drake and Louise with The Motto, and I got some Leon Thomas with Mutt. But I got to give a big shout out to the twins, man. Happy birthday to Rob and Mike, the Gemini, man. My brothers from another. Happy birthday, twins. Hey, it's the last of the Geminis, man. They bring it in. They're going to close out the season. And of course, we're going to make sure y'all pop out tonight, man. You already know Rick Ross, the Moran Theater, is off the chain tonight. Make sure you come on out and enjoy yourself. That 20th anniversary Port of Miami tour tonight in Duval. Right now, he's my man Joe Nottituni with Kalani on the beat.

0: I'm kicking it with you right here on this Saturday morning. Remember, Duval, I got more of your favorite hip-hop and R&B on the way for you. And don't forget, Duval, it is a winning weekend on the beat. Guess what? 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Now, you already know, man, the legends are coming to the city. It's about to be off the chain, man. 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It's going down right here in Duval. All right, good luck to you to win these tickets. 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
1: I used to think about immature things. You know, like, do you love me? Do you want me? Are you gonna call me like you said you would? Is this really your real phone number?

on this Saturday afternoon. And of course, I'm letting you know right now, I got more of your favorite music on the way. I got some Chris Breezy on the way, but Back to Sleep. And I got music on the way from Belly Gang Cushion and YK Nice with Friend Dude. Right now, it's the brand new one from the homie Drizzy. It's called Shebang.

0: 9.13 to be jam version of hip hop and R&B flavor, home of the Breakfast Club. DJ Dr. Luna, People's Choice, kicking it with you on this Saturday afternoon. 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It's all about the Sister Strut, so we definitely want to see you there this October. All right? More hip hop and R&B on the way. Keep it locked.
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90.3 to Beat Jam, representing that hip-hop and R&B flavor. Dr. Doom the People, so it's kicking it with you right here on this Saturday afternoon. I appreciate you hanging out with your boy, man. And, of course, make sure you get up, get out, and get something on this beautiful Saturday. Even if it's raining, man, you can still get outside. You know what I'm saying? Hey, don't be in the house doing nothing. All right, I'm going to let you know right now, though. I'm telling you right now, Duval, all roads tonight lead to the Moran Theater, man. That Port of Miami tour, that's right, the 20th anniversary. Ricky Rosé is in the city, man. Of course, you already know, man, it's grown and sexy and fly. Listen, it is a black tie affair tonight, man, with the orchestra. We got the choir. Yours truly on the ones and twos tonight, man. You know I'm going to set that thing off early. Big shout out to my man, DJ Nasty, man, going to be in the building. You already know he going to do it and do what he do, man. Listen, my brother in the city, we're going to have a ball tonight at the Moran Theater, man. So Port of Miami 20, get those tickets. And of course, you already know I will see you there tonight at the Moran Theater, Duval. You heard me? But up next, I got more of your favorite hip-hop and R&B. Keep it locked.

to the T on this Saturday afternoon. And of course, don't forget to make sure you pop out the Martini Monday. This Monday, we're kicking off cancer season. So if you're a cancer, you want to get on that birthday guest list, call or text 904-257-3374 right now for Martini Monday at Aromas this Monday night at 26th Anniversary Tour. Or you can DM me at DJ Dr. Doom DDP on IG. Right now, this is for the king, for all the real men in the building, man, all the real fathers out there. We're going to let

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Dr. the People's Choice Kingdom with you right here on this Saturday afternoon. Hey, listen, Duval, hope you're enjoying your Saturday as much as I am. But I'm letting you know right now, tonight, oh, man, I'm really going to enjoy myself, man. That Port of Miami, Rick Ross 20th Anniversary Tour is in Duval tonight at the Moran Theater. I hope you got your tickets, man. You can get more information about it on my Instagram at DJ.DoomDDP. But listen, I'm letting you know right now, though, Duval, the city's going to be out tonight looking fly and sexy, man. It's a black tie affair, and I cannot wait to see how good Jacksonville shows up for the camera tonight. And you already know we're going to turn all the way up, man. It's a Florida thing. You already know what it is. The boss in the city. Hey, but listen, Duval, Dinosauria is back for a limited time at the Jacksonville Zoo and Botanical Gardens. 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Some of them are taller than the trees. Oh, this is going to be fun. 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And let's go. And of course, you can dig through fossils and learn fun facts about the dinosaurs. 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

The Beat Jam, Dr. The People Show, is kicking it with you on this Saturday afternoon. I got all of your favorite music on the way right here on this beautiful Saturday. Listen, I got some Trey songs on the way, a little throwback, but can't help but wait. I got Boss Man D-Lo on the way with that motion part of this hour. I know you're waiting on that one. And more of your favorite music like this from my man K-Dot and SZA. Here's Luther on The Beat.

0: Saturday afternoon. Now listen, you know it's going to be a motion party this Monday at Martini Monday as we kick off the Cancer birthday season. So if you're a Cancer, get on that birthday guest list right now. All right, send me a DM at DJ Dr. Doom DDP on Instagram, or you can call or text 904-257-3374. That's 904-257-3374. Say, Doom, it's my birthday. And say, Martini Monday, we're going to hook you up, all right? But also, don't forget, if you want to get a complimentary table, you can hit that same number as well, 904-257-3374. If you just want to come out and turn up for Martini Monday at Aromas this Monday night, we're going to be on the South Side with it at South Side Boulevard, all right? Up next, more of your favorite hip-hop and R&B. 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

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I appreciate you hanging out and hanging, spending your Saturday with your boy DJ Dr. Doom today. 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Good luck to you. I definitely want you to put that money in your pocket just in time for the 4th celebration. You heard me? But up next, more of your favorite hip-hop and R&B right here on this Father's Day weekend. Happy Father's Day to all the real men worldwide. We salute you today. Not just any men, all the real fathers. Yeah.

0: The BJ and Dr. The People's Choice kicking it with you right here on this Father's Day weekend. Happy Father's Day to you and yours. All the real fathers, stand up today. We salute you from the beat, all right? But listen, I want you to join us as we do something for the ladies in October. That's right. 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
2: Popping off next.

People's Choice, keeping the jam popping for you right here on this Saturday afternoon. I got more music on the way for Kalani with Folded. I got some Roddy Rich on the way with High Fashion. And it's going to be a whole lot of High Fashion at the Moran Theater tonight for that Rick Ross Port of Miami 20th anniversary concert with the live orchestra and the choir, man. You already know I'm going to be on the ones and twos. Big shout out to my brother DJ Nasty, 305 in the city. You know it's going to be a movie tonight. And just add, in case you didn't know, just add a Lil Duval and Chameleon will be live tonight, man. So you don't want to miss this show. We're putting on for the city, for real. All right, ready?

The Beat Jam, DJ Doctor on the People's Choice, kicking it with you right here on this Saturday afternoon. Appreciate you hanging with the kid today, Duval. But listen, you already know I got more of your favorite hip-hop and R&B on the way for you, so make sure you listen out for that. But Duval, I'm letting you know right now, man, make sure you pop out this Monday. Martini Monday, all right? It's a 26th anniversary tour. We're kicking off Cancer birthdays this Monday night. It's a new season. So, Cancers, y'all time to turn up. Y'all been waiting. It's time for y'all to show up and show out this Monday. Remember, doors open at 7 p.m. And, of course, if you want to get on that birthday guest list, all right, be my guest this Monday, all right? Make sure you call or text 904-257-3374 right now. Or go to my Instagram and DM me at DJ.DoomDDP. And either way, just say, Doom, it's my birthday. And make sure you say Martini Monday so we can hook you up, all right? And, of course, don't forget this Sunday, though, Father's Day. On Father's Day, make sure you join us at Adult Skate Sundays, man, for the 26th annual Father's Day Skate Jam hosted by Gene.com, man. My man Chill Will, my man Sounds by Josh in the building. And, of course, it's going down this Sunday night. 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Definitely want to see your face in the place. But go to my Instagram for more details on either event. 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Keep it locked.

is on the way to break y'all for more hip hop and R&B right here on the BEA to the T. But of course, I'll be back at 10 a.m. tomorrow. But listen, I will see you tonight at the Moran Theater, man, at Rick Ross, Port of Miami, 20th anniversary concert tonight with the live orchestra, man. They've got the choir and you already know I'm on the ones and twos tonight. Everybody in the city looking flying sexy. I can't wait to see you, Duval. We're going to put that thing on for real, all right? But listen, I'm going to get up out of here and leave this one right here from Mariah the Scientist and Kelly Uchis. His Is It a Crime? Have a wonderful rest of your Saturday.

93.3 to V Jams, your home of the Breakfast Club. Hang tight, we'll get to Tems with what you need. Right after that, some Kendrick Lamar and SZA with Lutha. And gotta send some big happy birthday love to my girl KCN. Tapped in, representing Duval. She says she's at the work.

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Hanging out with your girl Stitch is. I got Florida's own boss man D-Lo on the way for you. But she's going to be bringing her tour to Florida come September. Talking about Kehlani. 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

0: 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I got Leon Thomas with Mutt on the way for you, boo-boo, but make Stitches Day. 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

0: DMs on Instagram. Don't say Stitches ain't tell you about it. Boy, can you imagine Jacksonville Jaguars winning the Super Bowl? Yeah, we might go crazy like that, too. Just a little bit. Just a little bit. It's going to happen.
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0: Plezzi, and congratulations to these two, SZA and Kendrick, nominated for a BET Awards. Airing next week, I will be watching. Will you? Here they are with 30 for 30 on the beat.
1: I used to think about immature things. You know, like, do you love me? Do you want me? Are you gonna call me like you said you would? Is this really your real phone number?

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We're showing love to all the dads, a special fatherly figure in your life that you want to shout out. 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Dads, we love and appreciate you. Here's Cardi and Kehlani.

0: 93.3 to Beat Jams, your home of the Breakfast Club. Hanging out with your girl, Stitch is. We'll get to Drizzy with Too Hard for the Radio up next. But we're showing love to all the dads out there. A big shout out to Mr. Kimbrell, Mr. Tone, Mr. Avril tapped in. Let me go to my phone lines. Neek, representing Duval. Somebody out there you want to send some love out to? Go ahead, boo-boo.
1: All right, Stitches, I want to shout out my children's mom, Willie J, and all my children.
0: Oh, happy Father's Day to you.
1: Thank you. No problem.
0: One thing that you, okay, as a dad, how many kids do you have?
1: Five kids. Just had a newborn.
0: Lord,
1: just
0: hey.
1: Just had a newborn last week.
0: Oh, that's a blessing. A girl or a boy? I'm nosy.
1: A girl.
0: Oh, qué linda. That's beautiful. So one thing as a dad that you would want your kids to learn from you?
1: Financial responsibility.
0: I ain't mad at that. Shout out to all the dads out there. We're showing you love.

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We'll get to Jizzy up next with Shebang. A special request right there for Casey Tafton. I got you, boo-boo. But first, let's get back to it. It's Kendrick and SZA with Luther on the beat.

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0: The party don't stop with Stitches. It continues. Got some T.I. on the way for you as well. But Nika, I know there was somebody special that you wanted to just remember and show love to. Go ahead, Mama.
1: Well, my father has passed away last year.
0: I'm sorry.
1: But one thing I can say that I learned from my father was to never give up and always work hard towards whatever you want.
0: That's all right. Shout out to all the dads and all the fatherly figures out there. And if this is a year that you're spending without that father figure in your life, something that always holds me is John 14:27. The peace I give is not of this world. So let not your heart be troubled and do not be afraid. Think on the good things. Thank God for the good times.

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93.3 to Beat Man T-Boy right here inside your radio. And first and foremost, it's a Little Bootsy and Webby winning weekend. How can you get those tickets? I'll tell you in less than 7 minutes. But first, let me hit you with this T.I.

0: Hip hop, you know, R&B flavor, man. First and foremost, I want to give a shout out to Rick Ross. Yeah, the boss is in the city. So just shout out to Rick Ross and everybody going to see him tonight, man, as he celebrates 20 years of Port of Miami. Shout out DJ Nasty 2, 305 in the city. What up, dog? Hey, man. Hey, first and foremost, though, it's a Little Bootsy and winning, Little Bootsy and Webby winning weekend. All weekend long, we're giving you a chance to see them July the 11th at the Jacksonville Center for Performing Arts. Claim your tickets right now because I don't want to hear people asking me in July, oh man, you got tickets. No. These are tickets that everybody keep asking me for. So claim your tickets right now at 933 The Beat Jams on Instagram. And remember, tune in all this week from 2 to 7 p.m. because I am the plug when it comes to big events coming to the city. So if you need tickets, make sure you listen all this week from 2 to 7.
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1: I used to think about immature things. 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

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Zodiac sign, it must be a Gemini moon, cause we about to go half. 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

0: Boy right here inside your radio. Welcome to the weekend ride out. And don't forget, on Monday at 8 a.m., that's the first of four chances to claim that $2,500. It's all a part of our 250K USA giveaway. We're giving $2,500 away four times a day. 8 a.m., 11 a.m., 2 p.m., and 5 p.m. Make sure you're listening at the top of those hours for the keyword, and then you just take it to 933thebeatjams.com. And if you crack the code, you'll get a call from a number you might not recognize. Just make sure you answer. You won't believe how many people don't answer numbers they don't recognize and then be like, man, I'm trying to win that money. Well, did you upload the password? Yeah. Did somebody call you within the hour? I don't know. I don't answer numbers I don't recognize. Well, guess what? They're going to call you two times, and they ain't going to leave a message. And if you don't pick up, you lose $2,500. So, hey, and just answer the phone. That's it. Ask who it is. If it ain't who you want to talk to, just hang up. That's what I do.
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Other than that, go to the Instagram and claim yours right now. It's the B.

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Don't forget, tomorrow is Father's Day, so happy Father's Day to all the dads out there. But first, here's Mariah the Scientist. Sometimes

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0: 93.3 to VJams, representing hip-hop and R&B flavor. Welcome to the weekend. Ride out while you riding out with me, man. I hope you riding out with Rick Ross tonight, man. You know he's in town. Little Duval's also touching that stage, and he's doing a whole orchestra, man. It's going to be incredible. Grown, sexy, it's just set it in a vibe to celebrate his 20 years of Port of Miami. So shout out to Rick Ross, the boss, definitely holding it down. T-Roy right here inside your radio. If you're out and about, shout me out on Instagram, IAMTEEROY 2.0.
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